protesting competition has kicked off, with just under a dozen protesters present. It has drawn the ire, or for its glorification of animal killing, its feral cat category, and its child participation. But event organiser Matt Bailey says most competitors aren't fazed by the detractors. That's news. In sports, England is through to football's World Cup semi-finals after a thrilling 2-1 extra time win over Norway in Miami. Refereeing frustrations on both sides following the All Blacks' 47-17 win over Italy in the capital. Unimpressed Italian coach Gonzalo Quesada says they had a try denied for held up that should have stood, among a host of other iffy calls. All Blacks coach Dave Rennie was also miffed after the TMO incorrectly intervened following Will Jordan's first try. Shane Van Gisbergen has qualified 12th in a field of 38 for the latest NASCAR race at Echo Park Speedway in Atlanta. And the Black Caps are defending 268 against the West Indies in their first one-day international in Guyana after losing their last six wickets for a paltry 33 runs. That's sport. I'm Sandy Hodge.

0: Applications are now open for the Ngāri Mū Scholarships and the Ngāri Mū Video and Waiata Composition Competitions. Aokonga Māori studying at university, wānanga or in vocational education and training can apply for a range of Ngāri Mū Scholarships. While Aokonga in years 7 to 13 can enter the Ngāri Mū Video or Waiata Composition Competitions to be in to win one of 12 prizes for themselves and their kura. Scholarship applications close Sunday 19th of July 2026 and competition entries close Sunday 2nd of August 2026. 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
2: Koia nei ngā rongorongo kōrero o tēnei haora.
3: In this update, China's next in the firing line as Typhoon Barvi makes landfall. Nearly 2 million people have been evacuated from areas in the path of the storm in southeastern parts of the country. It's already torn through Japan's southern islands and Taiwan, as well as the Philippines, where landslides have killed at least 17 people. The BBC's Carl Nasman says it began as a super typhoon.
4: Though it's since weakened to Category 1, experts are warning heavy rains could cause widespread damage there in China.
3: US forces in the Middle East say they have launched a fresh wave of strikes against Iran. It accuses Iran of blatantly attacking a Cyprus flag container ship transiting the Strait of Hormuz. Iranian state media says a Revolutionary Guard Corps has closed the strait until further notice and argues it fired warning shots at a ship using an unapproved route. Sky News' Peter Jennings says the Memorandum of Understanding, signed by the US and Iran last month, was unlikely to ever be successful.
5: I think what we're going to see for months ahead is military strikes in and around the Strait of Hormuz, high-level rhetoric from both sides, but peace not breaking out.
3: A political commentator says a collection of polls has about the same result as before the last election. The New Zealand Herald Motu Research poll of polls show the coalition has a 70% chance of being re-elected. The current opposition's chances has slumped to 7.2%. Former Minister Peter Dunn says the largest recent difference has been a slump in national support.
6: All the other parties are holding their own. Labor's coming down quite a lot at the moment, but the Opportunity Party on the rise.
3: Gen Z interns are feeling very welcome in the workplace. The Association of Graduate Employers has surveyed almost 700 interns from more than 40 organisations. It's found their experiences are very positive, and almost all say their expectations of their employer were either met or exceeded. That's news. In sport, England is through to Football World Cup semi-finals after a thrilling 2-1 extra time win over Norway in Miami. Scores were locked at 1-1 after regulation time before Jude Bellingham netted his second 3 minutes into the extra period. England will now meet the winner of Argentina's match-up against Switzerland, just getting underway in Kansas City. An enforcer mentality for the Warriors women in their second NRLW match of the season. Following a bruising 32-10 win over the Bulldogs to open their campaign, the Warriors face the Raiders in Canberra this afternoon. Coach Ron Griffiths says they're focused on upfront physicality and leaving a mark on every opponent. Kickoffs at 2 p.m. That's sport. I'm Sandy Hodge.
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3: Hoia nei ngā rongorongo kōrero o tēnei hāora.
4: In this update, a 28-year-old man's been arrested in the UK on suspicion of the murder of former Conservative MP Anne Widdecombe. The 78-year-old Reform UK spokesperson was found dead at her home in Devon this week. A 26-year-old man was initially arrested but has now been released. The BBC's Carl Nassman says local police have confirmed a 28-year-old British man's now been taken into custody more than 400 kilometres away in South Yorkshire.
5: It added that counter-terrorism policing North East supported the investigation, but that there is no information at this point to suggest that this is a terrorism-related incident.
4: US forces in the Middle East say they have launched a fresh wave of strikes against Iran. It accuses Iran of blatantly attacking a Cyprus-flagged container ship transiting the Strait of Hormuz. Iranian state media says the Revolutionary Guard Corps has closed the strait until further notice and argues it fired warning shots at a ship using an unapproved route. Sky News' Peter Jennings says the memorandum of understanding signed by the US and Iran last month was unlikely to ever be successful. He says there will likely be low-level hostilities again for the coming months. The boss of a Tasman Orchards keeping a close eye on a potential record-strong El Niño. Earth Science New Zealand's Chris Brandolino says the weather pattern will have a major influence, possibly from September onwards. Motueka's Golden Bay Fruit CEO, Evan Haywood, says it's easy to forget what it was like last time.
6: There's not a huge amount we can do, but other than just be prepared that we could have a drought or we could definitely have some strong winds.
4: Fruit was the country's fourth biggest export in May, up more than $100 million on last year. Concerns our homes aren't ready as the risk of severe heat waves rise. University of Canterbury research suggests peak summer temperatures in the country's main centres could climb several degrees by the end of the century. That's news. In sport, to Kansas City.
7: Messi's corner. What a header that is!
4: Argentina have struck first against Switzerland in the 10th minute of their Football World Cup quarter-final on TVNZ+. Meanwhile, Jude Bellingham is England's hero after bagging a second consecutive World Cup brace to beat Norway 2-1 in the quarter-finals in Miami. The winner came 3 minutes into extra time after scores were locked at 1-1 at the end of regulation. Bellingham's outlined what it took to win.
8: Character, perseverance, even when things weren't working, we found a way to win the game again, whether it's in 90, 120, we'll get everything we've got.
4: That's sport. I'm Sandy Hodge.
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0: 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Please just rewind. 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
1: 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Hea te tikanga o tērā? Well, why is my choice important?
2: It's an important choice because it decides if you vote in a Māori electorate or general electorate. There's no right or wrong, it's just what's right for you.
1: What are the key dates or timeframes that people should be aware of this year? Because things have changed slightly, haven't they?
2: They have. If you're enrolled, e tau ana tō kōwhiri, Māori role general, all good. You don't have to do anything. If you'd like to change that role before the election, you need to do it before midnight, ono akuhata, tuku mōhio. That's 3 months before election. If you're not enrolled, you can do it now, so you can vote in the 2026 general election. You make your role choice when you're enrolled to vote. And we encourage everyone to be enrolled before the 4th of October, which we call Root Day, because that will give you an easy vote card, which makes things really easy and fast when you go through the voting places.
1: So if I was on the Māori role and I wanted to switch over to the general role, how do I do that?
2: You can go online to vote.nz or you can ring our 0800 number to get an enrolment form to update your details.
1: So that easy, eh? Māma noiho.
2: Māma noiho.
1: Nō reira, mihi mea kaore aku details I te kitea I runga I te pirangi. What if my details aren't coming up when I check my enrolment online? What can I do?
2: Well, try search again. Tuatai. Ai, ranga haua. And ki te kore, you can ring our 0800 367 656 free number, and our team will check for you, and if necessary, send out an enrolment form for you to change.
1: Or ask your mokopuna to help you.
2: That's what I do.
1: So could I be moved off a role from one role to another, or is that my choice? Mā kutera e whakatau.
2: Koe tēnā ko te mana, ne? Nau te mana, I kōwhiringia koe tērā rārangi, ka mau pūmau koe ki tērā rārangi.
1: What's the latest I can enrol?
2: The absolute last day to enrolment, taku mōhio rūtukau Māori ma oke topa, because 26 advance voting starts, 26th of October.
1: But if I enrol by the 4th of October, it would be much easier.
2: Yeah. Much easier. You get a what they call an easy vote card pack, which ensures also that you do a normal vote, not a special vote.
1: In the past, back in my student days, I've just turned up on the day and enrolled and cast the vote. Can I do that?
2: No. That's been a law change that's happened recently. No, you will not be able to enroll and vote on the same day. Electoral law changes means you need to be enrolled before voting starts. So that's midnight, Sunday, 25th of October.
1: So kōrero mai, mō te hunga kaore te tino marama ki ngā electorates ki te ao tō rangapū. How many Māori electorates are
2: there? E whetu, noi ho ngā pōti Māori, ngā rohe Māori, and I think the number was fixed in October 2024 based on population data from the census and the electoral roll data.
1: Nō reira, hea te hiranga, papa, hea te hiranga o taku pōti. How does my choice affect my vote?
2: If you choose the general, you vote for a candidate in the general electorate, so where you reside. If you choose the Māori role, you vote for a candidate in the Māori electorate. Koia tēnā te pū o tō kōwhiringa.
1: Hoi anō, mehe mea kei runga hau I te rārangi pōti Māori. 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
2: Ai, ai. Any party that's registered, correct.
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0: Tau whānau. Nohoanga season has now closed, but here's one to plan ahead. Each year, Nohoanga sites are open August 16th to April 30, giving you the chance to reconnect with whenua and gather kai. 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
2: Oia nei ngā rongorongo kōrero o tēnei haora.
3: In this update, a defence analyst is expecting an even longer drawn-out Iran war following recent attacks. The US says it has launched a fresh wave of strikes on Iran, accusing it of blatantly attacking a Cyprus flag container ship. The Revolutionary Guard Corps has closed the strait until further notice and says it fired warning shots at a ship using an unapproved route. Sky News' Peter Jennings says that President Donald Trump is stuck with limited options.
4: I think it's just going to be low-level conflict for an extended period until maybe we get beyond the midterms, and then perhaps we're back into, you know, more serious levels of military conflict.
3: The road back into Kai Koura is a step closer to reopening, with crews clearing remaining hazards from State Highway 1 after last week's severe flooding. The road remains closed from Cheviot to Kai Koura, with inland Route 70 also shut. Rocks and vegetation are currently being removed after falling onto the closed section of the highway on Friday. Work to place rock where the road has been eaten away by floodwaters is also underway. NZTA says Tuesday is still expected to be the earliest for the road to open, with some parts likely to be down to one lane. At least 12 people have died in a wildfire in southern Spain, and others are still missing as firefighters battle to bring one of the country's deadliest blazes on record under control. The fire has been burning for 2 days in the Andalusia region, where one evacuee describes having to drive through flames to get to safety. Potential for an El Nino drought to stunt some fruit exports. The weather events typically seen spring dominated by westerly winds with drier conditions likely for orchard hotspots like Tasman and Hawke's Bay. Earth Science New Zealand says this one could be record-breaking. CEO of Golden Bay Fruit in Motueka, Evan Haywood, says conditions could produce smaller fruit, limiting exports to markets requiring larger produce. That's news. In sport, the West Indies have trounced the Black Caps by 7 wickets in their opening one day in Providence. The host chased New Zealand's 267 with 7 balls to spare, highlighted by 95 from the bat of Casey Carty and 87 not out from Shea Hope. All Blacks defence coach Tana Umanga is lauding Will Jordan after overtaking the side's test try scoring record. Jordan bagged a hat-trick in the win over Italy in the capital to reach 50 test tries. He went past Umanga's former teammate Doug Howlett in doing so, and Umanga admits he never thought he'd see the day.
5: Oh, I didn't think that record would be broken, and you know, it's a testament that it's been going for so long. But oh, look, I've been with Will. Been around him for 2 weeks. He works so hard.
3: That's sport. I'm Sandy Hodge.
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1: 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It's Akon, man. My man P. It's the Magic City, baby.

0: Ngaita whānau. Nohoanga season has now closed, but here's one to plan ahead. Each year, Nohoanga sites are open August 16th to April 30, giving you the chance to reconnect with whenua and gather kai. 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
2: Hoia nei ngā rongorongo kōrero o tēnei haora.
3: In this update, China's next in the firing line as Typhoon Barbie makes landfall. Nearly 2 million people have been evacuated from areas in the path of the storm in southeastern parts of the country. It's already torn through Japan's southern islands and Taiwan, as well as the Philippines, where landslides have killed at least 17 people. The BBC's Carl Nassman says it began as a super typhoon.
4: Though it's since weakened to Category 1, experts are warning heavy rains could cause widespread damage there in China.
3: US forces in the Middle East say they have launched a fresh wave of strikes against Iran. It accuses Iran of blatantly attacking a Cyprus-flagged container ship transiting the Strait of Hormuz. Iranian state media says the Revolutionary Guard Corps has closed the strait until further notice and argues it fired warning shots at a ship using an unapproved route. Sky News' Peter Jennings says the Memorandum of Understanding signed by the US and Iran last month was unlikely to ever be successful.
5: I think what we're going to see for months ahead is military strikes in and around the Strait of Hormuz, high-level rhetoric from both sides, but peace not breaking out.
3: Fears of bird flu on our shores could unravel years of conservation work. The highly contagious H5N1 strains killed millions of birds globally, with 13 confirmed cases now in Australia. No cases have been detected here yet, but the Department of Conservation starting to vaccinate birds such as the kakapo, takahe and kakariki through captive breeding. The organiser of a controversial hunting event says protesters just bring more attention to the competition. The weigh-in for the North Canterbury hunting competition has kicked off, with just under a dozen protesters present. It has drawn the ire for its glorification of animal killing, its feral cat category and its child participation. But event organiser Matt Bailey says most competitors aren't fazed by the detractors. That's news. In sport, the Black Caps have suffered a 7-wicket loss at the hands of the West Indies in their opening one-dayer in Providence. New Zealand posted 267 first up, with Darryl Mitchell scoring 65 and Will Young 49. The West Indies chased the total with 7 balls to spare. Casey Carty hit 95 and Shay Hope an unbeaten 87. The Warriors women have been crushed 42-16 by the Canberra Raiders in their second NRLW contest of the year. Ocean Tierney scored a second half double on debut for the Warriors. That's sport. I'm Sandy Hodge.

Kia ora, everybody. This is Barnaby from Fly My Pretties, and you're lucky enough to be listening to the great sounds on Tahu FM.

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1: Oia nei ngā rongorongo kōrero o tēnei haora.
2: In this update, a geopolitical expert believes we need broader trade knowledge as we advance partnerships. Indian Prime Minister Narendra Modi left New Zealand last night after a full day of engagements in Auckland. Together with counterpart Chris Luxon, he's agreed to a strategic partnership and doubling two-way trade by 2030. Canterbury University Professor Anne-Marie Brady says, as we form more partnerships like this, our trade focus should shift away from just China.
3: Put people into Indonesia, Vietnam, India and help our exporters understand those markets so that we can get some balance and range.
2: Unknown risks if the highly pathogenic bird flu spreads to our shores. There are currently 13 confirmed cases of the contagious H5N1 strain in Australia, meaning the virus is now on every continent. The Department of Conservation here is working to vaccinate 5 native breeds in captive breeding programs, the Kakapo, Takahe, Tuturuatu, Kaki and Kakariki. Auckland University Professor Diane Brunton says we don't know how severe impacts to native species could be. She says there are high densities on offshore islands and sanctuaries. A flare-up in hostilities between the United States and Iran is rippling across the wider Middle East. Sirens are ringing out in Bahrain and the United Arab Emirates says it's responding to missiles and drone threats. The US has launched fresh waves of strikes at Iran, which has once again closed the Strait of Hormuz. Middle East analyst Aaron David Miller told the BBC, Iran's weaponized geography is unmistakably clear and the US attacks won't change its calculations.
4: It has now turned its leverage and control of the Straits into its new nuclear weapon. It looks at the Straits as a potential ATM machine, source of cash and influence.
2: A 19-year-old won the $50,000 first prize at the Kire Te Kanawa Song Quest last night. Auckland countertenor Samuel Mataele has been hailed as one of New Zealand's most promising young singers after also winning many other contests. That's news. In sport, 2 extra-time goals have seen Argentina oust Switzerland 3-1 and book a Football World Cup semi-final with England. Leo Messi's side finished regulation time 1-1 with the Swiss before Julian Alvarez and Lautaro Martinez struck in the extra period. Switzerland were down a man from the 72nd minute after Brielle Embolo was red-carded following his second yellow. The West Indies have beaten the Black Caps by 7 wickets in their opening one-day cricket game in Providence. The Windies chased down New Zealand's 267 with 7 balls to spare, highlighted by 95 from the bat of Casey Carty and 87 not out from Shea Hope. The Warriors women have been beaten 42-16 by the Canberra Raiders in their second NRLW game. That's sport. I'm Joe Gilfillan.
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1: Koia nei ngā rongorongo kōrero o tēnei haora.
2: In this update, Auckland's mayor says the City Rail Link has been too expensive and taken too long. Final touches have been underway on the $5.5 billion project this weekend, including a full-scale dress rehearsal ahead of its rapidly approaching opening. Trains resume tomorrow, with officials suggesting this is the last time the entire network will be closed at once. Wayne Brown says his feelings about the CRL are mixed.
3: On the one hand, it's a good idea to have that looped railroad to go through there. On the other hand, the railway stations didn't need to be cathedrals. We didn't need to spend so much.
2: Elevating relations with India could help our overall trade strategy. Prime Minister Chris Luxon has agreed to a strategic partnership with Narendra Modi during the Indian Prime Minister's fleeting Auckland visit. The pair have also agreed to double two-way trade by 2030, deepen maritime cooperation and carry out more joint naval activity. Canterbury University political science professor Anne-Marie Brady says broadening our trading partners is a smart move.
4: Any business will know you don't want to put your eggs in one basket. You won't don't want to be reliant on one market, and so the more the better.
2: And Canterbury University research suggests peak summer temperatures could climb several degrees by the end of the century. Worst case scenarios predict summer electricity use could overtake winter demand during a heat wave as heat pumps try to cool homes. Researchers say really intense heat could also have big impacts on public health. Polls suggest the likelihood of the current national-led coalition returning to power after the election have dipped slightly. The NZ Herald Motu Research poll of polls shows the coalition has a 70% chance of being re-elected, Jordan Dunn reports.
5: That figure is down from 76.4% the last time the model was run over 2 weeks ago. The current opposition's chances to form the next government has also slumped to 7.2%. The model also thinks Opportunity has a 39% chance of entering Parliament.
2: That's news. In sport, Argentina and England will face off in a Football World Cup semi-final on Thursday morning. Argentina ousted Switzerland 3-1 in extra time in the quarterfinals after scores were locked at 1-1 at the end of regulation play. England beat Norway 2-1 in extra time. England manager Thomas Tuchel slammed his side's sloppy performance but objected when he was asked if it's a mentality issue.
6: This is pure mentality. How can you ask about mentality now?
7: No, I mean when the players had the problem, was that the mentality? What was it?
6: There's no mentality problem. This is pure mentality. You can bottle it up and sell it.
7: Absolutely.
6: This is, yeah, so where's the problem for mentality?
2: Alexander Zverev stands on the precipice of back-to-back major titles as he plays Jannik Sinner in tonight's men's Wimbledon tennis final. That's sport. I'm Joe Gilfillan.
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1: 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Aokonga Māori studying at university, wānanga or in vocational education and training can apply for a range of Ngāri Mū Scholarships, while aokonga in years 7 to 13 can enter the Ngāri Mū Video or Waiata Composition Competitions to be in to win one of 12 prizes for themselves and their kura. 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
2: Hoia nei ngā rongorongo kōrero o tēnei hāora.
3: In this update, Auckland's mayor says the city's already building momentum towards expanding the India relationship. Wayne Brown's comments come on the back of Narendra Modi's whirlwind 24 hours in the country. The Indian Prime Minister's agreed to expand defence cooperation and double two-way trade by 2030. Mayor Brown says the world's moving towards more city-to-city trade and Auckland's no different.
4: We're the only city and we're making the most of those things, and that's why we've got arrangements with Hyderabad and Bangalore. There's already New Zealand tech companies there.
3: An Auckland florist linked to a Vietnamese cannabis ring has been sentenced to almost 7 years in jail. 57-year-old Thi Thai Van is convicted of 40 charges, including laundering more than $7 million. In sentencing, lawyer Ron Mansfield argued Van was used as a pawn by larger criminal figures and her offending was partially prompted by financial problems. But Judge Catherine Maxwell says Van's laundering is among the highest dollar amount on record. The judge says it undermines confidence and finance systems, and prosecution is vital to disrupting transnational drug trafficking. Confidence science kits in schools are making a real difference. The Ministry of Education's investing $40 million over the next 4 years to roll out science kits to every school years 0 to 8. House of Sciences research finds its kits deliver nearly $22 of social value for every dollar invested. Pet owners should put pets in their will to secure their fur baby's future. Research from the Public Trust found people are more emotionally invested in their pets than their love life, career and friends. But fewer than 10% of respondents had their pets in their will. Public Trust's Lindsay Francis says it's a simple step for pet owners.
5: Think about who it is that's going to look after them, who will love them and who can really take care of them. And then leave some instructions for those people so they know exactly what to do.
3: That's news. In sport, attention has quickly turned to Ireland in the All Blacks camp and the threats one of their recent rivals pose at Eden Park. Ireland will head to Auckland from Newcastle after beating Japan, while the All Blacks have moved from Wellington today. Defence coach Tana Umanga says they know clearly what the Irish can bring. To Miami. England is through to football's World Cup semi-finals after a thrilling 2-1 extra time win over Norway. Scores were locked at 1-1 after regulation time and 3 minutes into the extra 30 minutes before Jude Bellingham struck. England will meet Argentina in Thursday's semi-final after they beat Switzerland 3-1 in extra time. That's sport. I'm Joe Gilfillan.

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1: It took so long,
0: but Ma, we made it.
1: They threw out an SOS,
0: flying through the skies.
1: Come join them. Now we're ready for the come up.

0: Ngāri Mū Scholarships and the Ngāri Mū Video and Waiata Composition Competitions. 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While Aokonga in years 7 to 13 can enter the Ngāri Mū Video or Waiata Composition Competitions to be in to win one of 12 prizes for themselves and their kura. Scholarship applications close Sunday 19th of July 2026 and competition entries close Sunday 2nd of August 2026. 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
2: Oia nei ngā rongorongo kōrero o tēnei haora.
3: In this update, three trampers have been rescued from Mount Taranaki after a 6.5 hour long search. A call went out at 10 this morning with two of the trampers seriously injured and one stuck because of the icy conditions. The trampers were located by a helicopter and an alpine team member was winched in to walk them down on foot. They were off the mountain safely around 4:30 and received medical attention. Police warned the situation could have ended tragically if the weather hadn't cleared. They urge only experienced and extremely competent climbers to visit the area in these conditions. A mentor says parents need to do the work to get their kids off screens these school holidays. The World Happiness Report shows youth happiness has significantly dropped in New Zealand and it's linked to social media. New Zealand is also among the worst performing nations for youth well-being. Upside Youth Mentoring CEO Jenny Horst says taking away devices is not the answer.
4: The best way to compete with a screen is not to fight it, it's to offer something better. And I think sometimes we ask the wrong question. We ask, how can I get my child off their phone?
3: At least 12 people have died in a wildfire in southern Spain and others are still missing as firefighters battle to bring one of the country's deadliest blazes on record under control. Fire helicopters have been taking water from swimming pools to pour onto the landscape. Doubts about New Zealand's approach to harvesting solar-derived power. Australians now have 3 hours of free solar power a day through the country's solar share program. That's enough to power an EV 300 kilometres. 40% of Australian households now have solar. Here, it's only 4%. EV charging company Evnex's CEO Ed Harvey says, we need to make the most of our renewable energy potential so we can enjoy the same benefits.
5: We do have much more renewable generation in the evening than Australia does, so we're more likely for a start to incentivise people to charge overnight because we've got that excessive hydro and wind generation.
3: That's news. In sport, England is through to the semi-finals of the Football World Cup, but their manager and star player are at odds over the performance. They beat Norway 2-1. Won an extra time. England manager Thomas Tuchel has lambasted their efforts.
6: We made life very, very difficult for ourselves today. The result is fantastic. We're in the last four. It's amazing, but not happy with the performance.
7: In what sense?
6: In every sense.
3: Bellingham's response?
8: Well, whatever. It's difficult out there. It's difficult. It's a tough shift. All the players are putting a very tough shift. So my thoughts and appreciation goes to the players who's out there who put in a great shift yet again.
3: New Zealander Matthew Payne will leave North Queensland on top of the Supercars Championship standings. Payne's pleased to extend his newly won lead over Brock Feeney. That's sport. I'm Joe Gilfillan.
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1: Oia nei ngā rongorongo kōrero o tēnei haora.
2: In this update, a flare-up in hostilities between the United States and Iran is rippling across the wider Middle East. Sirens have sounded across Bahrain and the United Arab Emirates has responded to missile and drone threats. The US launched fresh waves of strikes at Iran, which has once again closed the Strait of Hormuz. Middle East analyst Aaron David Miller told the BBC, Iran's weaponized geography is unmistakably clear and the US attacks won't change its calculations.
3: It has now turned its leverage and control of the Straits into its new nuclear weapon. It looks at the Straits as a potential ATM machine, source of cash and influence.
2: Christchurch police are investigating whether a string of overnight burglaries and a vehicle fire are linked. Officers were called to Lady Isaac Drive in Rolleston about just before 3 this morning after reports someone was trying to break into a van. Two stolen cars fled the scene, with one later set alight in Hornby. Senior Sergeant Hamish Kerr says one vehicle was seen leaving Avonhead after a burglary at a nearby bar at 4 this morning. An earlier burglary on Hallswell Junction Road has not yet been linked. Police did not pursue the vehicles and inquiries are underway to identify those involved. A geopolitical expert believes we need broader trade knowledge as we advance our partnerships. Prime Minister Narendra Modi left New Zealand last night after a full day of engagements in Auckland. Together with counterpart Chris Luxon, he's agreed to a strategic partnership and doubling two-way trade by 2030. Canterbury University Professor Anne-Marie Brady says, as we form more partnerships like this, our trade focus should shift away from just China.
4: Put people into Indonesia, Vietnam, India, and help our exporters understand those markets so that we can get some balance and range.
2: A 19-year-old won the $50,000 first prize at last night's Kidit Kanawa Song Quest. Auckland countertenor Samuel Mataele has been hailed as one of New Zealand's most promising young singers after also winning many other contests. That's news. In sport, and two extra time between Argentina and Switzerland in the Football World Cup.
5: Almada, the side.
2: Argentina won 3-1 after scores were locked at 1-1 at the end of regulation play. Argentina will play England in the semis. The West Indies beat the Black Caps by 7 wickets in their opening one-day in Providence. The Windies chased down New Zealand's 267 with 7 balls to spare. Daryl Mitchell top scored for the Black Caps with 65. The Warriors women have been beaten 42-16 by the Canberra Raiders in their second NRLW contest of the year. That's sport. I'm Joe Gilfillan.
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1: Hoia nei ngā rongorongo kōrero o tēnei haora.
2: In this update, the risks are unknown if the highly pathogenic bird flu spreads to our shores. There are now 8 confirmed cases of the contagious H5N1 strain in Australia, meaning the virus is now on every continent. The Department of Conservation is working to vaccinate 5 native birds in captive breeding, the kakapo, takahe, tuturuatu, kaki and kakariki. Auckland University professor Diane Brunton says we don't know how severe the impact on our native species could be.
3: Many of our offshore islands that are sanctuaries, we have lots of endangered or threatened species that are in high densities.
2: Elevating relations with India could help our overall trade strategy. Prime Minister Chris Luxon has agreed to a strategic partnership with Narendra Modi during the Indian Prime Minister's fleeting Auckland visit. The pair have also agreed to double two-way trade by 2030, deepen maritime cooperation and carry out more joint naval activity. Canterbury University political science professor Anne-Marie Brady says broadening our trading partners is a smart move.
4: Any business will know you don't want to put your eggs in one basket. You don't want to be reliant on one market. And so the more the better.
2: A powerful typhoon has now made landfall in China, with nearly 2 million people evacuated from areas in the path of the storm. Typhoon Bavi is the second to hit the country in a week. Landslides triggered by the now Category 1 storm have killed at least 17 people in the Philippines. Auckland's mayor says the city rail link has been too expensive and taken too long. The final touches have been underway on the $5.5 billion project this weekend, including a full-scale dress rehearsal ahead of its rapidly approaching opening. Trains resume tomorrow, with officials suggesting this is the last time the entire network will be closed all at once. Wayne Brown says his feelings about the CRL are mixed.
5: On the one hand, it's a good idea to have that looped railroad to go through there. On the other hand, the railway stations didn't need to be cathedrals. We didn't need to spend so much.
2: That's news. In sport, Jude Bellingham is England's hero after bagging a second consecutive Football World Cup race to beat Norway 2-1 in the quarterfinals in Miami. Two extra time goals have seen Argentina beat Switzerland 3-1 and join England in the semis. ANZ Premiership netballers are experimenting with other career options because there's no confirmed competition for next year. Netball New Zealand is yet to give any indication of what happens now the broadcast deal with TVNZ has expired. Mystics defender Charlotte Manley is exploring an operatic pursuit on TikTok.
6: Because there's probably won't be a netball season next year, I thought I'd just come on here and just try my luck with singing. I'm going to be doing an opera cover. Touch me so easily, me.
2: That's sport. I'm Joe Gilfillan.
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0: 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I'm a
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A te mari e morena e te whānau. And welcome back to another Taipari Tautimu request time on this Monday morning, Monday the 13th of July. Kei te pēhia koutou I tēnei ata. How are you all feeling this morning? I hope you're all feeling good. I hope you all had a really good weekend. Ko te tūmanako I pai. Well, no, I'd like to send a big mihi out to each and every one of you who have joined me this morning on Taipari Tautimu request time. I will give out our request line phone numbers immediately following this next waiata. Whakarongo mai.

Oh, later. If you'd like to ring from your landline phone, your home phone, then the number is 0800 824 727. 0800 824 727. If you live in Tauranga Moana, 578-2982, 578-2982. And if you'd like to ring using your mobile phone, 07578-2982, 07578-2982, e hoa. Nō reira, please ring in, please ring in. Why am I? Would love to play your waiata and send it out to whomever you'd like to send it out to, e hoa mā. Pēnei, ienei, just like these next two coming up, as usual, to get our show started this morning. I would like to send these two waiata out to each and every one of you who have joined me this morning on Taipari Tone Tubu Request Time on this Monday morning, Monday the 13th of July. At the Marie, morena.

Those two wires are there. We're from me going out to each and every one of you who have tuned in this morning, listening in this morning. Ata mari e morena. Ata mari e morena joy. Morena joy. Joy would like to send these first two wires out to everyone who's listening in this morning. Apai. Tuatahi. Rita Coolidge, your lovers has lifted me higher and higher. Tuarua, Candida by Tony Orlando and Dawn. Whakarongo mai.

goes to Waiata Wherefore Joy, and going out to everyone who's listening in. A te mari e, morena Joy. E nai nei, morena Patrick. And Patrick also would like to send these next two Waiata out to everyone who's listening in this morning. Everyone tuned in. Tuatahi, Neil Diamond with Cracklin Rose. Tuarua, R.B. Greaves with Take a Letter, Maria.

for Patrick and going out to everyone who's tuned in this morning, listening in this morning. Ka pai. I nai nei, I'd like to pay a dedication for Roger. Morena, Roger. Kia ora. And Roger too would like to send these two waiata out to everyone who's listening in. Tuatahi by Elvis Presley, Peace in the Valley. Tuarua by Don Williams, I Believe in You.

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And for Roger and going out to everyone who's listening in this morning. Hope you enjoyed your Wyatt there, hua. You know, and I've got a dedication to play for 23 Valley. 23 Valley. Sorry, I missed your last name. But yeah, for 23 Valley, and he would like to send this next two Wyatt out to all his tuakana and out to all his kaumātua. Two Waiata, Tuatahi, Another Day Old by Eddie Dalton, Tuarua. He asked me to pick a Stan Walker song, so e hoa, I have chosen Stan Walker and Tua, with Bigger, Nō reira, whakarongo mai rā.

Kia ora, those two waiata there, we're for 23 Valley. Kia ora hoa, and going out to all his kaumātua and all his tuakana. Hope you enjoyed your waiata hoa, and I'm sorry I missed your last name. Tuaru, I naia nei homa, I'd like to play a dedication for Mr. Ika, aka Reg. Nō reira, these two waiata are going out to all his whānau in Waitara and also out to his brother Michael. Tuatahi by Kenny Dale, Daylight, and Tuarua by Tuarua by Jerry and the Pacemakers, Ferry Crossed the Mersey. Nō reira, whakarongo mai rā.

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Mystica. 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Down there in Waitara, going out to all his whānau in Waitara. And out to his brother, Michael. Ka pai, e nāne. Look, say, more than a Gina. Kia ora, Gina. And Gina would like to send a... sorry, I didn't write your auntie's name down, but Gina would like to send a these two Waiata out to her auntie and her cousin, Patrick. And that's coming from the whānau and her whānau in Te Araroa. Ka pai, it's... ko ngā Waiata. Tū Waiata. Tuatahi. Delta Dawn. And Waiata Tuarua. Dancing in the Dark. By Bruce Springsteen. Nō reira. From Gina. And going out to her auntie and her cousin Patrick. Nō reira. Aneira o Waiata. Pukarongo mai.

There's two wires there. We're for Gina. 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And also her cousin Patrick. From all her whānau in Te Araroa. I hope you enjoyed your two wires there, Gina. Morena Michael. Michael would like to send these two Waiata out to his sister-in-law Gina, to Stephen, Chicken, Abraham, Patsy and Johnny, Paia Maikara, his brother Reg, the Kaumatu and Waitara, Blue Boy and the Waikato, and everyone else that's in his usual group. Tuatahi by Marilyn King, The Lighthouse, Tuarua by T.C. Cassidy, I'll Meet You in My Dream

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1: Oia nei ngā rongorongo kōrero o tēnei haora.
2: In this update, a new defence pact with India marks another step towards New Zealand diversifying its relationships in the Indo-Pacific. Chris Luxon's agreed to a strategic partnership with Narendra Modi during the Indian Prime Minister's 24 hours in Auckland. The pair want to deepen maritime cooperation, carrying out more joint naval activity. Former Defence Minister Wayne Mapp says both countries want to avoid the region being dominated by one state like China or the US.
3: That becomes so much easier to do if you've got strong relationships with a broader range of countries, particularly if those countries have real heft and power.
2: The international non-profit behind the failed taxpayer-funded methane SAT project is launching an internal review. The government put almost $30 million towards the mission, a collaboration with the US-based Environmental Defence Fund, hoping to track farm emissions. The satellite lost contact with the ground last year and is believed to be unrecoverable. The Environmental Defence Fund is now undertaking an independent review after concerns were raised to it. Cost pressures at the till may ease slightly in the coming months if fuel prices remain settled. Latest figures from Infometrics and Foodstuff show grocery supplier costs rose 2.1% in the year to June, down from a 2.2% rise in the year to May. All departments saw increases, with the largest rises for certain seafood produce and frozen products. Infometrics principal economist Brad Olson says food inflation should ease as fuel prices ease.
4: So eventually you might well see maybe not outright price declines, but again less intense cost pressures starting to show through.
2: One person is under arrest and another's in Auckland City Hospital in a serious condition after a stabbing on Auckland's North Shore last night. Police were called to Valley View Road in Glenfield about 8 o'clock. That's news.
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5: Morena, we're taking a look at the weather for today. Kai kōura, he rangi kā puapua. Cloudy with a chance of a shower this afternoon. Te kau mā whā te pā mahana, 14 is your high today. 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
5: 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Morena e mara ko pahuri te ono karaka. It's a couple minutes after 6 on your āhina. Welcome to Te Ata with me, Liana. It is great to be hanging out with you and starting a brand new week together. I hope your weekend was miharo. The long weekend, celebrating Matariki with your whānau, having a kai together, remembering, reflecting, all of those beautiful things. Starting the show with your morena push, some encouragement to kick off the rā, something to shift our perspective. I got you. Up next, Kehlani, it's Folded. Turn this one up.

Ani, ko ia rā, folded on tahu te hā o te waipounamu. 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Welcome back to the show with me, Liana, for your rāhina. Nice to be hanging out with you. Ko taku te wā, your morena push. A little push in the right direction to kick off your rā. Of course, I've got a quote for us this morning. You know it. Life has no remote. Get up and change it yourself. Life has no remote. Get up and change it yourself. Do you remember that movie that came out in 2006 featuring Adam Sandler called Click? And he actually got that universal remote that could control basically his whole life. Because if that was me, I'd be doing what he was doing. I'd be rewinding things. I'd be pausing things so that I could take a little more time in the moment. I'd definitely be using the mute button. There are moments where you're like, oh, mute you, man. Life has no remote. Get up and change it yourself. We gotta be the doers of our own life, right? Nothing changes if nothing changes. If you've been wanting to go to the gym, get up and go to the gym. If you've been wanting to start your reo Māori learning journey, no one else is gonna help you but you. Life has no remote. Get up and change it yourself, man. That is your morena push for your rāhina. Kia utunu mai up next. If you missed it, I've got Toi Tū Te Reo with your boy Piki on the way. Nico Walters right now. It's Not My Neighbour. This is Tahu.

0: This is Tahu, the beat of the South. Kia ora, kia ora. No mai ki te ata. Welcome back to the show with me, Liana. And joining us in the studio, it's your boy, Piki. Tēnā koe.
1: Tēnā koe, Liana. 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
0: Kia ora, kia ora. We are ready for you to bring your expertise to the table here, Piki. It is time for Tui Tū Te Reo. So we're breaking down a bit of reo Māori. Piki brings us a little something and some information. Whakatauki on the cards today.
1: Yes, we have a proverb, whakatauki today, and it goes like this. He riri anō tō te kai.
0: He riri anō tō te kai.
1: Yes, that's right. He riri anō tō te kai.
0: Something about the food being angry.
1: Yes, similar. Very close, actually, e hoa. Engari, ko tōna rite ki te ao Pākehā, ko tēnei, excess has its price. In other words, you know, excess, even of something beneficial, can become harmful.
0: Okay, so it's saying food is angry.
1: Yeah.
0: Well, food has its own kind of anger.
1: Yeah, kind of. Even, like, for example, if you eat too much comfort food, that can be problematic in the future, as we all know this.
0: Okay, so as we've all experienced this before.
1: Yes.
0: This whakatauki, I'm guessing, is speaking, yeah, like you're saying, to excess. Too much of even good things can be detrimental to your health. For example, exercise.
1: Yes, tika.
0: Like people think, go hundies, go hard every single day, but your tinana needs some rest as well. So
1: needs
0: if you're
1: R&R.
0: Overdoing it in life, then it's going to cost you something in the future.
1: How about love? You can overlove something.
0: Nah.
1: Yes, you can.
0: Yeah, you can. When love becomes obsession.
1: Yes. See?
0: And it takes away, you know, you're putting your own needs aside just to share their aroha.
1: Yeah.
0: You got to look after number one first.
1: He riri anō tō te aroha.
0: Okay. Okay.
1: We're changing it up.
0: Oh.
1: But we get the gist of it, eh? So too much of anything ain't good for you, as like Uncle Barry White would say.
0: Oh, but sing it for us then,
1: no,
0: Piki.
1: 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I would not. That would be an insult. But however, yes, excess breeds contempt. Moderation in all things.
0: Kia ora. Okay, Piki with the wisdom on Tui Tū Te Reo today. A whakatauki, he riri anō tō te kai.
1: He riri anō tō te kai.
0: Tui Tū Te Reo with your boy Piki. 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

You're on Tahu, Moli me te waita Blewett. No make te ho, take te ata, ko Liana O. What's good? Welcome back to Your Ahina with me, 13th of July. Great to have you on the show this morning. I hope your weekend was roe and you're feeling refreshed and ready to go for this brand new week. Training's on tonight. If

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Kei te whakarongo koe ki tahoe whee Montau Jordan, get it on tonight. No mai, hoki mai, te ata with me, Liana. Stoked to have you with me on the show this morning. He pā tai tāku. Have you got your tickets for Punch Up at the Pā? Or are you going to be the cousin that misses out and you're texting the whānau that's sitting at their table? Any video links, anyone doing a live so I can watch? Don't be that guy. GA tickets are only $30 and you can get a table from $1,500. So that's ringside gold or silver tables and you'll get kai and drinks included in that package. So go have a little te tiro at the packages that you are keen for. Punch Up at the Pā, Pukamata, their Facebook page, September 19th, Parakiori in Ōtautahi. It's going to be a mean night. Don't miss out on it. Kia utunu mai, up next, what's the occasion? Is the new segment on the show? I'm going to tell you more on the way. My brother in the mix, LAB, but right now, Tuiri Brothers, Te Pū, turn this one up.

L.A.B. my brother. Tahu te hao, te waiponamu. Kia ora, no mai hoki mai, te ata with me, Liana. Great to have you hanging out this morning, 13th of July. Welcome to the new segment on the show, What's the Occasion? This is where I pair up a waiata with the National Day. There is a celebration for every single day of the year and some of them are out the gate. So today I want you to guess what the occasion is. I'm going to play you the song that I have selected to match up with the International Day we are celebrating. And then coming up next, I'm going to play out the song and reveal to you what today is all about. So the waiata I have to celebrate today's date. I mean, this is a track. Michael Jackson, Rock With You. Can you guess what International Day we are celebrating today for me to pick this song? Text through to 389 with your ingoa and I'll chuck you in the draw to win a voucher. And I'll play out this song coming up next and reveal today's celebration. Don't go anywhere. House of Shem, have you ever seen the rain? This is Tahu.

You're on Tahu. Morena, no mai ki te ata. Welcome back to the show with me, Liana, for your rahina, 13th of July. Great to have you here. New part of the show, what's the occasion? I have picked a waiata that matches the international day that we are celebrating today, and your job is to guess what day it is. I know this is really hard, but if you get this, I will be wowed. So the waiata for this morning... MJ, Rock With You. Obviously, you've got to do this without Googling it, but today's international celebration, it is National Rock Day. Like, I'm talking about a rock or a stone, not the music genre rock. The naturally occurring solid aggregate of one or more minerals or mineraloids, aka a rock. And you see how we got the song there? So here it is. It's a bit of MJ, Rock With You, celebrating International Rock Day.

0: Kōrima, ko te wearārangi moe mo te pōtitanga o tēnei tau. 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
1: 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Ākonga Māori studying at university, wānanga or in vocational education and training can apply for a range of Ngāri Mū Scholarships. While ākonga in years 7 to 13 can enter the Ngāri Mū Video or Waiata Composition Competitions to be in to win one of 12 prizes for themselves and their kura. 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
7: 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Kai kōura, he rangi kā puapua. Cloudy with a chance of a shower this afternoon. Te kau mā whātepa a mahana, 14 is your high today. 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
6: Te ata with Liana. E te ti, e te tā, no mai, haere mai. This is Te Ata with me, Liana, for your rahina. Welcome, welcome. Great to have you on the show this morning, you know. New week, new opportunities. It's just after 7 o'clock, hanging out with you through till 10. I hope you had a beautiful weekend celebrating Matariki with your whānau, kai, remembering, reflecting, setting some goals for the new year to come. And look, if you spent the last 3 days on the couch doing absolutely nothing, kei te pai, we all need some of those weekends sometimes. And if you made some bad decisions over the weekend, well, this is redemption because you have made the best decision of your week by tuning into Tahu FM. Thanks so much for your company this morning. On this day, July 13th in 1930, the first ever FIFA World Cup kicked off. And now we're on to the 23rd FIFA World Cup. Some exciting news for this coming up next. I'm going to share it with you because I wasn't really into it until this news. Olivia Dean, though, a couple minutes. Turn this one up. You're on Tahu.

Take mai ki runga I te waka o Tahu FM. No mai ki te ata. Morena, welcome back to the show with me, Liana. That was Olivia Dean a couple minutes. On this day in 1930, the first ever FIFA World Cup kicked off in Uruguay. It happens every 4 years, so we are in the 23rd World Cup for 2026. Now, I'm not like fully into soccer that much, but I do love watching highlight clips here and there. What got me interested is the fact that this year they're actually having a halftime show for the finals. They don't usually have a halftime show at the FIFA World Cup. So this is happening Monday, July the 20th, starring or featuring BTS, the K-pop group, Madonna, Shakira, Burna Boy, and also the one, the only, Justin Bieber. He's going to be performing as well. Isn't that crazy? Coldplay is going to be featuring along with PS22 Chorus. I'm pretty sure that's how you say that. And also Gustavo, who is this famous conductor, is going to be a part of the halftime show as well. It is going to be mad.

20th. Halftime show is gonna be a vibe. King Kapisi is doing a tour of Te Wai Ponamu, so I have got all the details on his gigs that are coming up, plus your chance to win a stack of amazing prizes. You don't want to miss this. Kia ora tonu mai. Three houses down is Culture. You're on.

0: Kei te whakarongo koe ki tahoe FM, manu taupunga, hine moke moke, nau mai ki te ata, morena, welcome back to the show with me, Liana. We got some King Kapisi up in here.
1: Got something for your listening pleasure, don't ignore.
0: Here we go again, is his Te Waipounamu music release, Winter Tour. Now, he has already stopped off in Nelson at the Boathouse. Over the weekend, he was in Westport and Hokitika. This week, Methvin, he will be DJing up at the Mount Hutt Ski Fields, which is cool, man. And then he will be at Methvin, the Blue Pub, in the evening on Friday. Ōtautahi, are you ready for this Saturday at the Mud Bar? King Kapisi is going to be there. He's visiting Cornet Peak, Wanaka, Queenstown, Kaitangata, Ōtepoti and Waihōpai. So if you are keen to get along to one of these gigs, tickets are so cheap. They're like 15 to 20 bucks. And when you buy a ticket to one of these gigs, you go in the draw automatically to win a whole stash of prizes, okay? They are wild. He's giving these away every single week. So he's got 3 double return flights to any barrier air destination. He's got double passes to Ōpuke hot pools in Methvin. He has got double passes to the ski fields, 5 $100 Mad Butcher vouchers, and more. So if you're keen to get along and support your boy King Kapisi on his Te Waipounamu music release winter tour, head along to his website, kingkapisi.nz, and you'll see all the details for all the gigs up there. And can I just say, I got to have a corridor with him last week, and he is just such a lovely person. It makes me want to go to the gig. He has a beautiful wairua, and he does amazing things for rangatahi as well. So go and support your boy King Kapisi on his South Island music release winter tour, kingkapisi.nz. Up next, we've got a new kiwaha for this week. But right now, turn this one up. It's Fat Freddy's Drop, Midnight Marauders. You're on Tahu.

0: Alia with Timbaland, Try Again on Tahu, Mori 2. Mori ora, this is your Ra, Hina with me, Liana. Welcome to Te Ata. Stoked to have you join me on the show. Ko taka te wā, ki waha o te wiki. Here's a little bit of slang that you can use. Easy as. It's as easy as that. This is a great phrase to use all the time. Rarawe noa iho. Rarawe noa iho. Three words. R-A-R-A-W-E. Second word, noa, N-O-A. Third word, I-H-O. Rarawe noa iho. Rarawe noa iho is easy as, easy peasy. 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Rarawe noa iho. It's as easy as this to find real love. Mary J. Blige in the mix with Real Love. Usher up next. Ariari mai o tāringa ki Tahu FM.
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We're throwing it back to 1992 with Mary J. Blige, Real Love. This is Tahu. Morena, no mai ki te ata. Welcome back to the show with me, Liana. From her album, What's a 411? Mary J. Blige, her debut album. Now, that track actually samples another song, Top Billin' by Audio 2. And this was the track that helped her get the nickname the Queen of Hip Hop Soul, because she was blending like R&B singing with hip hop production in a way that wasn't really common back in the day. No one was doing that, but Mary J. Blige was. What a track, man. Kia u tunu mai coming up next. I've got some Sammy J in the mix for you.

Sammy Johnson with Hey, this is Tahu, the beat of the South. Morena, no mai ki te hōtaka te ata, kuleana o. What's good? Welcome along to your Monday morning with me. It's the 13th of July. Great to have you on the show this morning. Hope your weekend, your long weekend celebrating Matariki was miharo. You got to spend some time with your whānau, had a beautiful kai together, did some reflecting and remembering and setting some intentions for the future. Let me know your highlight from your weekend. You can text it through to 389. Chuck your ingoa in the message. Tell me the best part of your weekend, and that could earn you a $100 petrol voucher. I've got these to give away. Big thanks to Road Rubber Tyres. Look them up. Their website is roadrubbertyres.co.nz. They're a business based in Ōtautahi, and they are amazing. We love those guys. So if you're keen on a $100 voucher, tell me highlight of your weekend. Coming up next, we have the beautiful Waiata from Tolwiz featuring our very own Hone, Karanga Karanga. That's up next. Turn it up. You're on Tahu.

0: No mai ki te ata, morena. Welcome back to the show with me, Liana. Welcome, welcome. Great to have you with me. News, sport and weather are ready for you. After 8 o'clock, I want to ask you this question. Have a think about this. Have you ever sold something that you actually got for free and then you made a bit of money off it? That's what I want to talk about after 8. Don't miss it. Are ari mai o taringa ki Tahu FM.
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6: Morena, we're taking a look at the weather for today. Kai kōura, he rangi kā puapua. Cloudy with the chance of a shower this afternoon. Te kaumāwha te pāmahana, 14 is your high today. Ōtautahi me timaru, he paki i te ata, hei te ahiahi kā puapua te rangi. 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And for Hokitika, ka heke te ua, te kaumātoru te pāmahana, 13 is your high. 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
6: Eke mai, ki runga i te waka o Tahui FM. Kia ora, no mai ki te ata. Welcome along to your rā, hina with me, Liana, 13th of July. It is coming up to 10 minutes after 8 o'clock. With you till 10. Kia noho tonu mai, stay right there. I got you covered this morning. I love seeing all the posts all over social media of you celebrating Matariki with your whānau, the sunrises, the beach trips, the kai that you had together. It looked like a beautiful weekend. I hope you enjoyed it, Ilwha, and you are ready to go for a brand new week. He pā tai tāku, have you ever sold something that you got for free? I have got a brilliant story for you coming up next. Corella, under the

Kei te whakarongo koe ki tahoethi and Corella, koe ara under the covers. Hoki ora mai mara, welcome back to your Ora Hina with me, Liana. Thanks for tuning into the show this morning. So the talk of the town, which happened last week, was the fact that Taylor Swift and Travis Kelce, they got married in New York and they shut down like the whole city just to have their wedding. Anyway, a story that has come out of that is this artist called Justin. He's a New York artist and he's been doing this for years. He collects rubbish and turns it into art and then sells that art off. So what he did is when they were having their wedding, he was walking around the streets of New York City collecting rubbish. He even dressed up in a tuxedo and everything. And he found bits of pieces all laying all over the road and he packaged them up into little square clear containers with rubbish in it, labelled them rubbish from Taylor Swift and Travis Kelce wedding, and then sold them. The crazy part is they all sold out within 24 hours. He sold them for a US 25 bucks. And he also mentioned that he could not prove that the rubbish was actually from the wedding, but just from the streets surrounding the wedding. Isn't that the strangest thing to do? So I want to ask you the pathai this morning. Have you ever sold something that you got for free? Let me know. Text through to 389 with your ingoa, and I'll share your feedback coming up next. This is Tyler.

Wata ngoi ngoi on tahu te ha o te waipounamu. Mauri ora, this is Te Ata with me, Liana Harirahina. Hope you're feeling good this morning. We're having a kōrero about the things that you got for free, but you sold it and made a bit of cash money. If that's you, I respect the hustle, man. Text me and tell me what it was that you got for free and then you sold it. 389 is the number to text. And look, I've got $100 petrol vouchers that I could be hooking you up with at the end of this week. Okay, this is a great one. Texts are coming to 389. I won a signed Crusaders jersey at a quiz years ago. Didn't really follow rugby, so sold it on Trade Me for $156. How mean is that? My neighbour was throwing out, this is from Kev, my neighbour was throwing out an old lawnmower. It only needed a new spark plug, didn't cost me much, fixed it up and sold it for $140. Yeah, boy. Won a meat pack in a rough raffle. We were heading away that weekend, so I sold it to my brother for $80. Guess you both got a good deal that weekend. Kia ora to that. What was the thing you got for free and then you sold it and made a bit of cash money? Let me know about it. You can text through to 389 with your ingwa in the message. Coming up for you, India Irie. Video, that's up next. Beyonce right now. It's Love on Top. Turn it up. You're on Tahu.

0: NDR video. This is Tahu, the beat of the South. Mauri ora e mara, no mai ki te hōtaka te ata with me, Liana. Great to be hanging out with you this morning. Tickets are on sale for Punch Up at the Pass. So if you have not already gone and got your tickets, what are you doing with yourself? Don't be the guy that misses out. You can head to Humanitix or go to Punch Up at the Pass on their Pukamata Facebook page and the link is up there. Start of week 4 training. Don't miss training tonight at Barry's Elite Boxing, 6:30. Have the best time, Ehoa. Coming up, Rihanna with Jay-Z. Don't go anywhere.
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2: Kia ora, it's Savina here from the band Tomorrow People, and you are listening to Tahu FM, te reo o te waipounamu. Let's go.

Rihanna, Jay-Z, Talk That Talk on Tahu. No mai, tauti mai, te ata ko Liana O. Welcome back. This is your Rahina with me, 13th of July today. I hope you're feeling great after the long weekend celebrating Matariki. Feeling refreshed and ready to go. Over the weekend, I actually went into this homeware store. Now, I don't know about you, but I love me looking through a homeware store. Like, I could just spend an hour looking at everything. Am I going to buy anything? Probably not. But I do love a good browse. And did you know, the store Mocha, this has now got an actual shop here in Ōtautahi. It's located at Tower Junction. And Mocha, the homeware brand, was founded in Christchurch in 2007 by a whānau called the Blake family. And it was actually just nursery furniture before they became one of New Zealand's biggest online shops to buy homeware stuff. And now they actually have a physical store. So you know exactly what I'm going to be doing this week is popping over to Tower Junction and having a little browse at Mocha. They've even set up like a kids' play area so that if you are a parent, you can take your tamariki in and put them in the play area while you have an undisturbed browse of the homeware store. Now, Uber, these guys are going old school. I'm going to tell you what they've changed coming up next. Rania Apirahama, Aio, you're on Tahu.

Kei te whakarongo koe ki Tahui FM, Aradna, Could You Be Loved? Morena, no mai hoki mai te ata with me, Liana. Thanks for hanging out in your rahina, 13th of July today. At the end of this month, Uber are rolling out a new payment method. It's not new at all though, it's actually pretty old school. You will now be able to pay with cash. So in Aotearoa, you've only ever been able to book an Uber through the app with your card payment. But at the end of this month, cash money will be available. So how does this actually work? Okay, so you can use full payment of cash. And if your Uber doesn't have the right amount of change to give you back, then it will be credited to your Uber account. So you can use that as Uber money on your Uber ride or also Uber Eats, which is quite cool. Or if you want to pay a little bit of cash and then a little bit on your card, you can also do that. So now you can pay with cash on Uber. This is actually already available in 70 other countries around the world. It's just us here in Aotearoa that haven't had cash money to pay for Uber for a very long time. But I don't know who's going to be using this, to be honest. Because you've got to book through the app anyway. Who's paying with cash money? Definitely not me. I never carry cash. Maximilian at Sexual Healing. Up next, Diana King with Shy Guy. Turn this one up. You're on Tahu.

McCoy, Koia Rā Manatū, this is Tahu. Kia ora, welcome back to the show. Te Ata with me, Liana. Kia no hotonu mai. It's coming up to 9 o'clock. After 9, a new segment on this show. It's called What's the Occasion? So we're going to get

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4: In this update, David Seymour's been left in awe of the Indian Prime Minister's X Factor. Narendra Modi stopped by Auckland on Saturday, attending a series of business, political and community events. He and Chris Luxon agreed to attempt to double two-way trade by 2030. Acting Prime Minister David Seymour says he heard Modi speak at a rally which he attended out of political nerdism.
5: Wow, he's a cross between a sort of charismatic Baptist preacher, Winston Churchill, and a sort of New World leader.
4: The Employers and Manufacturers Association is pushing for a bipartisan approach to business policy ahead of the election. The EMA wants greater certainty for businesses, including plans for manufacturing, a clear energy future, and stable settings. Head of Advocacy, Alan McDonald, says as long as everyone can agree on the major settings, then that's progress.
6: You'll always get some noise around the edges, but it shouldn't really matter what flavour of government we get. But this continual flip-flopping that we've had over the last decade or so has just been highly problematic.
4: Despite a sharp increase in penalties, advocates warn too many drivers are continuing to park illegally in mobility spaces. Research from CCS Disability Action Group reveals a third of people parking in mobility spaces are doing so without a permit. That's despite the penalty increasing 400% in 2024 to $750. CCS National Access Manager BJ Clark says the likes of delivery and taxi drivers are common offenders. Mount Hutt has enjoyed its busiest weekend in a decade after its slow start to the season. More than 10,000 people hit the Canterbury slopes over the three-day Matariki weekend, with around a metre of fresh snow and three bluebird days, helping set the new attendance record. Skier Caroline Ellis hopes it's the start of a long season.
7: It was a very busy day, but I found that the queues moved quickly and the staff were super friendly, so it didn't really affect our day and we feel like we got a lot of skiing in.
4: That's news.
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8: Morena, we're taking a look at the weather for today. Kai kōura, he rangi kā puapua. Cloudy with a chance of a shower this afternoon. Te kau mā whā te pā mahana, 14 is your high today. O tautahi me timaru, he paki I te ata, hei te ahiahi kā puapua te rangi. 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
8: Ka tangi te tīti, ka tangi te kāka, ka tangi hoki ko au ko Liana tēnei. Mauri ora e mara nau mai ki te hōtaka Te Ata. Welcome, welcome. This is your rahina with me. It is so nice to have you join me on the show this morning. That's us till 10. It's a few minutes after 9 o'clock. Hope you had an amazing long weekend celebrating Matariki with your whānau. Hope you got a mean kai in there, a moment to reflect, remember, pause, write some intentions for the future as well. Coming up next, kia utunu mai, we're going to get into the new segment on the show. It's called What's the Occasion? And I need your brain working this morning to help me with this one. Hops, kia mo, turn it up.

0: Koera, kia mau, ariari mai o tāringa ki tahui whim. What's good? Welcome back to Your Rahina with me, Liana Onteata. Stoked to have you with me this morning. New part of the show called What's the Occasion. This is where you need to guess what day we are celebrating for the 13th of July, obviously without going and Googling it. So every single day, there is a new celebration for the day. Some of them are very random, but there will be one for each day, multiple ones for each day. So I am going to share with you a waiata that I have chosen to match up with the International Day of Celebration, and you have to tell me what it is. Okay, so the song that I've got for you that I'm going to play on the way. Okay, Ashanti, Rock With You. That is the waiata to match today's celebration. What is today's celebration? We are celebrating International Day of... Let me know what you think. You can text your guesses through to 389. I'm going to reveal it on the way next and play that song for you. Justin Timberlake, Like I Love You. This is Tahu.
1: Well, I'm looking at you, whatever. Keep looking at me. You're scared now, right? 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

Kei te pakarongo koe ki tahui te maruia, a perahama naku I puhi I te apiha, I shot the sheriff I te reo Māori. No, my hoki mai e mara te ata with me, Liana, for your rahina, 13th of July. New segment on the show, What's the Occasion? You have to guess the occasion. What international day we are celebrating today. Okay, just based off a waiata I have chosen to match. So

bit of old school music for you. So we've got Ashanti Rock with Chew. What do you think we are celebrating today? Well, if you guessed it is International Rock Day, then you are correct, my friend. Okay, so I'm not talking about the music genre. It's actual a rock or a stone. A naturally occurring solid aggregate of one or more minerals or mineraloids that is classified as a rock or a stone.

Moley and Brett Young broke heartbreak on Tahu. Morena, no mai ki te hōtaku te ata with me, Liana. Great to have you hanging out on your Monday morning. Hope you're doing good, Elfa. Sadly, over the weekend, we lost a music legend. Bonnie Tyler has passed away at the age of 75. We're going to have a kōrero about her, e whaiakinei. I've got some new music in the mix.

0: Ngāri Mū Scholarships and the Ngāri Mū Video and Waiata Composition Competitions. Ākonga Māori studying at university, wānanga or in vocational education and training can apply for a range of Ngāri Mū Scholarships. While ākonga in years 7 to 13 can enter the Ngāri Mū Video or Waiata Composition Competitions to be in to win one of 12 prizes for themselves and their kura. Scholarship applications close Sunday 19th of July 2026 and competition entries close Sunday 2nd of August 2026. 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

Chains on tahu. No, my tauti mai maratiata, koliana tine. Welcome, welcome. This is your rahine with me. Nice to have you tuned in 13th of July this morning. Some sad news from over the weekend is legendary singer Bonnie Tyler has passed away at the age of 75. She actually had to have an emergency surgery and she has passed away since that. Now, she is very well known for all of her incredible old school classic waiata, like this song, Total Eclipse of the Heart. A fun fact is that this song gets heaps of views every time there's a solar eclipse. So people are obviously trying to look up eclipse and this song pops up. Or the younger generation that have never heard this song, like, what is this banger? My cousin and I, we were reminiscing and watching the YouTube clip over the weekend. And if you have not seen the music video, you need to go, because Bonnie Tyler was ahead of the times. She is just iconic. I was like, look at that dress. Look at her hair. If you know, you know. She's also known for Holding Out for a Hero, absolutely iconic track. So our aroha is going out to her whānau, her friends and her fans all across the

Eke mai ki runga I te waka o Tahu FM. No mai ki te apa. Welcome back to your Rahina with me, Liana. Great to be hanging out with you this morning. That was Lloyd with Lay It Down. Hope you're having a mean start to your ra. Kia u tonu mai e whai ake nei. Coming up next, we're going to be talking about the king of Italian fashion. Surely a name comes to mind when I say

Kei te whakarongo koe ki tahuiki e Marlon Williams, Awa Thura. You're on Te Ata with me, Liana. Morena. Great to have you here. Harira, Huna. Hope you're having a mean start to your Monday, 13th of July. On Saturday, 11th of July, was the day that the king of Italian fashion was born in 1934, Giorgio Armani. He was 91 years old when he passed away, September last year. Now, before he was a fashion designer, he actually wanted to become a doctor. He studied this for a couple of years, and then before he was an actual fashion designer, he was a window dresser. You know, when they've got the mannequins in the window and they're all like dressed up to lure you in, to make you want to buy that outfit that's in the window? That's what he used to do. And then after he sold his Volkswagen Beetle, he had enough money to start his business, Armani, which was founded in 1975. Now, I'll be honest with you, for many years, I used to say Giorgio Armani, but it's Giorgio Armani. So there's a fun fact, if you didn't know that, that's how they say it, apparently. He also designed the suits that Christian Bale wore in The Dark Knight for Batman as Bruce Wayne. So many famous people wear Armani. He's got luxury brands in hotels, restaurants, furniture, fragrances, watches, even chocolates. Next level. So Giorgio Armani was born on July 11th, 1934. Big Sean.

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Okay, magic on Tahu, no maki te ata, Koliana O. Thanks so much for tuning into the show this morning. I am getting on out of here. Your boy Hone up next just after 10 on Te Rā, 10 till 3. Keeping the vibes high, and I'm sure he'll be filling you in on his weekend antics. Mōtunu mai, your girl Po on Te Ihi from 3 till 7. You're going to have the meanest afternoon with her. So stay right where you are. Have the best day. Come join me

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3: In this update, the Trade Minister's quelling concerns around the multi-billion dollar US investment attached to our India Free Trade Agreement, saying the language is clear. Indian Prime Minister Narendra Modi swept through Auckland on Saturday, mapping out a path with our Prime Minister to double two-way trade by 2030. Modi's translator called the $20 billion US investment by New Zealand into India a commitment. But Minister Todd McClay's agrees with Chris Luxon's phrasing.
4: The Parliamentary Committee went through this in detail, and it is our commitment to promote only. But Kiwi business is already getting on with this. We're seeing announcements pretty quickly about them investing.
3: Fonterra has lowered this season's forecast milk payout following the recent drop in global dairy prices. The midpoint has dropped from $9.75 to $9.25, well below the $9.70 payout currently forecast for last season. Prices at global dairy trade auctions have fallen 11% since the opening forecast was announced in May. Fonterra CEO Richard Allen says demand has been softer than expected, while supply has been strong due to more milk production from key exporting regions. He's expecting a strong start to the New Zealand season, noting El Nino could affect global supply. The Foreign Affairs Minister says it's anyone's guess where peace talks stand between Iran and the US as new bombs fall in the region. The US claims it struck 140 Iranian military targets in response to an attack on a merchant ship in the Strait of Hormuz. Iran says it's hit multiple US military sites. The US President Donald Trump says the strait is open, but Tehran says it's closed. Foreign Affairs Minister Winston Peters says Iran can't keep blocking the strait forever.
5: It's having a profound effect on its neighbourhood, and its neighbourhood is not going to accept any more now that the world is, I think.
3: A 45-year-old man is due to appear in court today after a stabbing on Auckland's North Shore last night. Police were called to an address on Glenfield's Valley View Road at 8 p.m. where they found a man with a stab wound. A man's been charged with wounding with intent to cause grievous bodily harm. The victim remains in a stable condition in Auckland City Hospital. That's news. In sport, Jannik Sinner's pressure-off approach has pulled him through a tough defence of his Wimbledon tennis crown against second seed Alexander Zverev. The Italian men's world number one has rebounded from dropping the first set in the final to seal the match in four sets. Sinner says embracing the moment helps ease the tension.
6: We talk about five grand slams, but at the end of the day, these are 5 days of so many other days, and you just want to enjoy it. If I lose, it's still a great day. Playing a grand slam final, it's so rare and so special.
3: 49er sailing duo Seb Menzies and George Lee Rush have defended their European Championship title in subdued fashion. A lack of wind saw the deciding medal races off the coast of Germany cancelled, cementing the 21-year-old pair's 8-point advantage from the earlier fleet races as the final result. That's sport. I'm Malcolm Jordan.
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8: Kia ora nā, kohone tēnei nau mai ki te rā. You'll be with me from 10 a.m. all the way to 3 p.m. on your Monday. I hope you have a wonderful day today. Keep stacking days. We've got some. Stan Walker, Chris Brown, but here's Gore Gordy with Ko Tau. I keep it locked. The beat of the South.

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3: It's going good. My girl ain't doing a thing she used to do.
2: 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Brand new Chris Brown, T-Pain. 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

0: 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We've got some Nahi Waitai Whakene, we've got Coffee Brown Asia, and then we've got Money Long with Made For Me, bit of a R&B soul vibey. Keep it locked, the beat of the south.
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FM, kohone tēnei. Over the weekend, I was up north for the All Blacks, so I'll let you know what I was up to. We had some of the Te Reo Māori artists at the event, you know, during the beautiful time of Matariki. So yeah, I'll let you know more about it in the next week. I've got some House of Shem. Stevie Wonder, here's Coffee Brown with After Party. You're on.

Welcome back, Kohone Tēnē. That was House of Shin with Keep Rising. Over the weekend, I was up in Te Whanganui o Tara, Wellington, for the All Blacks game. Got invited to go be up there with a couple of other Māori artists, Tawaroa, Mohi. There was a few influences there. It was vibes, man, during, you know, Matariki. We got to teach some of the All Blacks boys a waiata, Manawa Maya Matariki, Tawaroa. Taboroa's waiata, Mohi. Got to teach one of his songs too, you know, at Captain's Run. Got to go watch from the corporate box. Everyone was there, vibes. It was great to see All Blacks got the win against Italy. But yeah, it was a beautiful weekend in Te Whanganui o Tara, getting amongst the, you know, meeting all the All Blacks. Just beautiful, man. Let's go. Let's finish out the Kaukaraka. We've got some Sons of Zion, Sun and Water, Alicia Keys. But here's Stan Walker of Tautu.

0: Ngaita u whānau, nohoanga season has now closed, but here's one to plan ahead. 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
6: Ni hao ma, it's 11 o'clock on your Monday. You'll be with me all the way to 3 o'clock. Hope you have a beautiful day today. Keep stacking, keep showing up. We've got some OMI mohi, but here's Spawn Breezy of Don't Let Go. Keep it locked, the beat of the South.

Smith and there's Mohi with God. Yeah, shout out to the brother. Spent some time with him over the weekend at the All Blacks game. Good to see you, my brother. Got some Te Wehi and Hori Shaw coming up with Catch a Wave. Don't think this life. Shout out to my boy Hori. He was up there too. Hey, catching the vibes on that. And then we've got some Herbs of Dragon and Demons. Some Mahi vibes for you to go my tahi karaka. I'll put you warm. But right now we've got some OMI. A cheerleader, keep it locked. The beat of the South.

0: FM. Up next, we've got some UB 4432, Nisian Mystic with 101. You're on Tahu.
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Kahua FM, kohone tēnei, up the mighty New Zealand Warriors, go the Waz. I'll let you know more about their game over the weekend. You might know, you might not know, but I'll put you on no matter what. On to the next, another big week for the brothers. So yeah, we've got some Origin Roots, Aotearoa, One Drop Nation, but here's Terrence Trendabi with Wishing Well. Keep it locked, the beat of the South.

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